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1: Hi, I would love to hear an oldie, Blink 182. All the small things I'll take.
0: Okay, you'll take all the small things?
1: Yep, I will. I'll take them all.
0: I'm sure there's a guy out there who's just grinning right now.
1: Who's this? Definitely. Well, he likes that song too.
0: Oh, very nice. And who's this?
1: It's Amanda.
0: Amanda, where are you calling from?
1: Kingston, Ontario. What

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We are entering the summer season. A lot of pools are going to be at your disposal, maybe a lake. How you stay in shape and actually add years onto your life. I'm going to tell you about it next. I'm freezing.